I make you groan and I make you moan. And when we are one, I'll fulfill your deepest.

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No one's home right now. Normally, I would answer the phone myself, but frankly, I can't stand the ringing. And I don't want to take your message. You know what I'm talking about now? So at the beep, just start talking as if someone was paying attention.

0: 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So at the beep, just start talking as if someone was paying attention. Thanks a lot.
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Since I was 16 years old, I used to sit in the corner, I used to watch this performance.

0: at nine. Hey, that's nice. We can do it one time, or do you need it twice? From the back. Now if I recall, do you like it like that? Where you at? It's time to give it up now. Show me what you got.
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the streets of New York City. We party with the B-boys and the drag queens.

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The underground won't stop for nobody.

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The underground won't stop for nobody.

0: Bangtan, let jong, let jong. Make you feel fine, open your mind. Feel it, feel it from the inside. Heartbeat on time, let jong, let jong. Is the rhythm, Michael and James. They can get no better. 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I'm fucking
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1: If you can't love yourself, how in the hell you gonna love somebody else? 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

0: 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Tribute to the woman called Jane Porter. 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